0: bad, bad, getting lit.
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0: We the best.
1: Boy.
0: Give me the light.
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1: Yeah, man. Wag one Rasta. No, me can't do that, man. Me have to sleep early today because tomorrow me have a bitch. Yeah, man. 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Let's